0: before you go, there's something I want you to have.
1: Oh, it's beautiful. But wait a minute, isn't this...
0: Yeah, yes it is.
1: But I thought the old lady dropped it into the ocean in the end.

0: 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Don't worry. It will soon pass, whatever it is. Don't worry, be happy.
1: This is Magic Morning, your favorite morning show.

saw that moving mutiny on the bounty. Stared my iron man and ramble. And I felt a yearning for that great adventure. So many nights I woke up out of a dream.